well as service and pleasant, still has issued a tornado warning for eastern Atchison County in northwestern Missouri until 7:45 p.m. At 6:58 p.m., a severe thunderstorm capable of producing a tornado was located near Fairfax, or 8 miles southwest of Tarkill, moving northeast at 40 miles per hour. Expected hazards include tornado and ping pong ball-sized hail. This is a radar-indicated threat. The following impacts are expected. Flying debris will be dangerous to those caught without shelter. Mobile homes will be damaged or destroyed. Damage to roofs, windows, and vehicles will occur. Tree damage is likely. Locations impacted include Tarkill, Fairfax, and Blanchard. This includes Interstate 29 between mile markers 101 and 108. Take cover now. Move to a basement or an interior room on the lowest floor of a sturdy building. Avoid windows. If you are outdoors, in a mobile home, or in a vehicle, move to the closest substantial shelter and protect yourself from flying debris. Repeating, a tornado warning has been issued until 7:45 p.m. for the following county, Atchison, Missouri.

0: Eagle Communications protects your family with extensive severe weather coverage first. 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When others say no, AIS says yes.
1: A tornado warning is in effect until 7:45 for eastern Atchison County in northwest Missouri. At 6:58, a severe thunderstorm capable of producing a tornado was located near Fairfax or 8 miles southwest of Tarkio, moving northeast at 40 miles an hour. Hazards include a tornado, radar indicated rotation for that, and ping pong ball sized hail. Locations impacted include Tarkio, Fairfax, and Blanchard, as well as I-29 between mile markers 101 and 108. Once again, tornado warning in effect until 7:45 for eastern Atchison County in northwestern Missouri. A tornado warning remains in effect until 7:15 for Worth, northwestern Gentry, and northeastern Nottoway counties in Missouri. At 6:40, the storm capable of producing a tornado was located near Ravenwood or 11 miles northeast of Maryville, moving east at 20 miles an hour. Hazards include a tornado and golf ball-sized hail. Radar indicated rotation. A train spotter reported a rotating wall cloud with this storm. Locations impacted include Grant City, Ravenwood, Sheridan, Parnell, and Worth. Once again, a tornado warning remains in effect until 7:15 for Worth, northwestern Gentry, and northeastern Nottoway counties in Missouri. The National Weather Service has issued a tornado warning for northeastern Nemaha County and northwestern Brown counties in Kansas until 7:15. At 6:49, a severe thunderstorm capable of producing a tornado was located over Oneida, moving northeast at 40 miles an hour. Hazards included with this are a tornado, radar indicated rotation for that, and quarter-sized hail. Locations impacted include Sabetha, Bern, and Oneida. Once again, a tornado warning in effect for northeastern Nemaha County and northwestern Brown County until 7:15 tonight.
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0: 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This severe weather coverage is brought to you by AIS, Affordable Insurance Solutions. When others say no, AIS says yes.
1: A tornado warning is in effect until 7:45 for eastern Atchison County in northwest Missouri. At 6:58, a severe thunderstorm capable of producing a tornado was located near Fairfax or 8 miles southwest of Tarkio, moving northeast at 40 miles an hour. Hazards include a tornado, radar indicated rotation for that, and ping pong ball sized hail. Locations impacted include Tarkio, Fairfax, and Blanchard, as well as I-29 between mile markers 101 and 108. Once again, tornado warning in effect until 7:45 for eastern Atchison County in northwestern Missouri. A tornado warning remains in effect until 7:15 for Worth, northwestern Gentry, and northeastern Nottoway counties in Missouri. At 6:40, the storm capable of producing a tornado was located near Ravenwood or 11 miles northeast of Maryville, moving east at 20 miles an hour. Hazards include a tornado and golf ball-sized hail. Radar indicated rotation. A train spotter reported a rotating wall cloud with this storm. Locations impacted include Grant City, Ravenwood, Sheridan, Parnell, and Worth. Once again, a tornado warning remains in effect until 7:15 for Worth, northwestern Gentry, and northeastern Nottoway counties in Missouri. The National Weather Service has issued a tornado warning for northeastern Nemaha County and northwestern Brown counties in Kansas until 7:15. At 6:49, a severe thunderstorm capable of producing a tornado was located over Oneida, moving northeast at 40 miles an hour. Hazards included with this are a tornado, radar indicated rotation for that, and

National Weather Service in Pleasant Hill has issued a tornado warning for Worth County in northwestern Missouri, northwestern Gentry County in northwestern Missouri until 8 p.m. At 7.09 p.m., a severe thunderstorm capable of producing a tornado was located near Grant City, or 15 miles north of Stanbury, moving east at 15 miles per hour. Expected hazards include tornado and golf ball-size hail. This is a radar-indicated threat. The following impacts are expected. Flying debris will be dangerous to those caught without shelter. Mobile homes will be damaged or destroyed. Damage to roofs, windows, and vehicles will occur. Tree damage is likely. Locations impacted include Grant City, Irena, Worth, Allendale, and Denver. Take cover now. Move to a basement or an interior room on the lowest floor of a sturdy building. Avoid windows. If you are outdoors, in a mobile home, or in a vehicle, move to the closest substantial shelter and protect yourself from flying debris. Repeating, a tornado warning has been issued until 8 p.m. for the following counties in Missouri, Gentry, and Worth.

0: Eagle Communications protects your family with extensive severe weather coverage first. This severe weather coverage is brought to you by AIS, Affordable Insurance Solutions. When others say no, AIS says yes.
1: A tornado warning continues until 7:30 for South Central Richardson County. At 7:01, the severe thunderstorm capable of producing a tornado is located 3 miles south of Salem or 6 miles west of Fall City, moving east at 40 miles an hour. Once again, that tornado warning remains in effect until 7:30 for South Central Richardson County in Nebraska. A tornado warning remains in effect for Eastern Atchison County in Missouri until 7:45. At 7:06, a severe thunderstorm capable of producing a tornado was located near Tarkio, moving northeast at 40 miles an hour. Hazards with this storm are radar-indicated rotation and ping-pong ball-sized hail. Locations impacted include Tarkio, Fairfax, and Blanchard. Once again, that tornado warning remains in effect until 7:45 for Eastern Atchison County in Missouri.
0: This severe weather coverage from Eagle Communications has been brought to you by AIS,

0: Affordable insurance solutions. When others say no, AIS says yes. Eagle Communications protects you and your family.
1: National Weather Service in Pleasant Hill has issued a severe thunderstorm warning for northwestern Doniphan County in northeastern Kansas, Hull County in northwestern Missouri until 8:15 p.m. At 7:14 p.m., severe thunderstorms were located along a line extending from 8 miles southwest of Fairfax to Near Reserve, moving northeast at 35 miles per hour. Expected hazards include 70 miles per hour wind gusts and quarter-size hail. This is a radar-indicated threat. The following impacts are expected. Hail damage to vehicles is expected. Expect considerable tree damage. Wind damage is also likely to mobile homes, roofs, and outbuildings. Locations impacted include Mound City, Oregon, Maitland, Forest City, Craig, White Cloud, Big Lake, Fortescue, Bigelow, Corning, Indian Cave State Park, Iowa Point, and Iowa Reservation of Kansas and Nebraska. This includes Interstate 29 between mile markers 71 and 98. Remain alert for a possible tornado. Tornadoes can develop quickly from severe thunderstorms. If you spot a tornado, go at once into the basement or small central room in a sturdy structure. For your protection, move to an interior room on the lowest floor of a building. A tornado watch remains in effect until 10 p.m. for northeastern Kansas and northwestern Missouri. Repeating, a severe thunderstorm warning has been issued until 8:15 p.m. for the following county: Doniphan, Kansas, and Hull, Missouri.

National Weather Service in Topeka has issued a severe thunderstorm warning for East Central Nemaha County in northeastern Kansas, Brown County in northeastern Kansas, until 8 p.m. At 7:20 p.m., a severe thunderstorm was located near Kickapoo Reservation, moving northeast at 50 miles per hour. Expected hazards include 70 miles per hour wind gusts and vehicle-sized hail. This is a radar-indicated threat. The following impacts are expected. Expect considerable tree damage. Damage is likely to mobile homes, roofs, and outbuildings. Locations impacted include Hiawatha, Sabetha, Horton, Everest, Fairview, Robinson, Moreel, Reserve, Powhatan, Helen, Willis, Kickapoo Reservation, and Woodlawn. For your protection, move to an interior room on the lowest floor of a building. A tornado watch remains in effect until 8 p.m. for northeastern Kansas. Repeating, a severe thunderstorm warning has been issued until 8 p.m. for the following county, Brown.

0: Eagle Communications protects your family with extensive severe weather coverage first. This severe weather coverage is brought to you by AIS, Affordable Insurance Solutions. When others say no, AIS says yes.
1: A tornado warning continues for Worth County and northwestern Gentry counties in Missouri until 8 p.m. At 7:09, a severe thunderstorm capable of producing a tornado was located near Grant City or 15 miles north of Stanberry, moving east at 15 miles an hour. Radar indicated rotation associated with this storm, as well as golf ball sized hail. Locations impacted include Grant City, Worth, Allendale, and Denver as well. As this tornado warning continues for Worth County, northwestern Gentry County in Missouri until 8 p.m. A tornado warning remains in effect until 7:30 for south central Richardson County. At 7:14, a severe thunderstorm capable of producing a tornado was located over Fall City, moving northeast at 30 miles an hour. Once again, this is radar indicated rotation, and this tornadic thunderstorm will remain over mainly rural areas of south central Richardson County, including the following locations: Preston and Sac and Fox Nation Reservation. Once again, that tornado warning continues until 7:30 for south central Richardson County. Also, a tornado warning until 7:45 for eastern Atchison County in Missouri. At 7:15, a severe thunderstorm capable of producing a tornado was located near Tarkio, moving northeast at 40 miles an hour. Locations in

0: impacted include Tarkio and Blanchard. Once again, a tornado warning in effect until 7:45 for eastern Atchison County in Missouri.
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2: I had no choice but to hear you. You stated your case.

The National Weather Service in Topeka has issued a severe thunderstorm warning for northern Jefferson County in northeastern Kansas, north central Shawnee County, southeastern Nemaha County in northeastern Kansas, Jackson County in northeastern Kansas, southern Brown County in northeastern Kansas, until 8 p.m. At 7:27 p.m., a severe thunderstorm was located near Holton, moving northeast at 55 miles per hour. Expected hazards include 70 miles per hour wind gusts and quarter-size hail. This is a radar-indicated threat. The following impacts are expected. Hail damage to vehicles is expected. Expect considerable tree damage. Wind damage is also likely to mobile homes, roofs, and outbuildings. Locations impacted include Holton, Valley Falls, Oskaloosa, Horton, Hoyt, Ozaukee, Nortonville, Winchester, Wetmore, Mayetta, Whiting, Denison, Circleville, Netawaka, and Potawatomi Reservation. For your protection,

0: an interior room on the lowest floor of a building. A tornado watch remains in effect until 8 p.m. for northeastern Kansas. A tornado watch also remains in effect until 1 a.m. for northeastern and east central Kansas. Repeating, a severe thunderstorm warning has been issued until 8 p.m. for the following county, Brown, Kansas.
1: Solutions. When others say no, AIS says yes.
2: A tornado warning continues for Worth County and northwestern Gentry counties in Missouri until 8 p.m. At 7:09, a severe thunderstorm capable of producing a tornado was located near Grant City or 15 miles north of Stanbury, moving east at 15 miles an hour. Radar indicated rotation associated with this storm as well as golf ball sized hail. Locations impacted include Grant City, Worth, Allendale, and Denver as well. As this tornado warning continues for Worth County, northwestern Gentry County.
0: The National Weather Service in Pleasant Hill has issued a tornado warning for northeastern Holt County in northwestern Missouri until 8 p.m. At 7:29 p.m., a severe thunderstorm capable of producing a tornado was located over Rulo, or 9 miles east of Fall City, moving northeast at 35 miles per hour. Expected hazards include tornado and quarter-size hail. This is a radar-indicated threat. The following impacts are expected. Flying debris will be dangerous to those caught without shelter. Mobile homes will be damaged or destroyed. Damage to roofs, windows, and vehicles will occur. Tree damage is likely. Locations impacted include Mound City, Big Lake, Fortescue, and Bigelow. This includes Interstate 29 between mile markers 79 and 91. Take cover now. Move to a basement or an interior room on the lowest floor of a sturdy building. Avoid windows. If you are outdoors, in a mobile home, or in a vehicle, move to the closest substantial shelter and protect yourself from flying debris. Repeating, a tornado warning has been issued until 8 p.m. for the following county, Holt, Missouri.

0: Eagle Communications protects your family with extensive severe weather coverage first. 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When others say no, AIS says yes.
1: A tornado warning continues for Worth County and Northwestern Harris.

0: Harrison County in Missouri until 8:15. At 7:22, a severe thunderstorm capable of producing a tornado was located over Grant City, or 17 miles northwest of Albany, moving northeast at 20 miles an hour. Locations impacted include Grant City, Worth, Allendale, and Hatfield. That tornado warning goes till 8:15 for Worth County and northwestern Harrison County in Missouri. A tornado warning remains in effect until 7:45 for eastern Atchison County, and locations impacted include Tarkio and Blanchard. That tornado warning continues until 7:45 for eastern Atchison County in Missouri. And a tornado warning for northeastern Holt County in Missouri until 8 p.m. At 7:29, a severe thunderstorm capable of producing a tornado is located over Rulo, or 9 miles east of Fall City, moving northeast at 35 miles an hour. Locations impacted include Mound City, Big Lake, Fortescue, and Bigelow. Also, I-29 between mile markers 79 and 91. Once again, tornado warning in effect for northeastern Holt County until 8 tonight.
1: 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When others say no, AIS says yes. Eagle Communications protects you and your family with extensive weather coverage first.
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The National Weather Service in Pleasant Hill has issued a severe thunderstorm warning for Doniphan County in northeastern Kansas, southeastern Holt County in northwestern Missouri, southwestern Andrew County in northwestern Missouri until 8:30 p.m. At 7:41 p.m., severe thunderstorms were located along a line extending from near Rula to near Houghton, moving east at 55 miles per hour. Expected hazards include 70 miles per hour wind gusts and quarter-size hail. This is a radar-indicated threat. The following impacts are expected. Hail damage to vehicles is expected. Expect considerable tree damage. Wind damage is also likely to mobile homes, roofs, and outbuildings. Locations impacted include Ruffina, Highland, Troy, Amazonia, Denton, Doniphan, Severance, Leona, Fanning, and Vendenna. This includes Interstate 29 between mile markers 59 and 61. Remain alert for a possible tornado. Tornadoes can develop quickly from severe thunderstorms. If you spot a tornado, go at once into the basement or small central room in a sturdy structure. For your protection, move to an interior room on the lowest floor of a building. A tornado watch remains in effect until 10 p.m. for northeastern Kansas and northwestern Missouri. Repeating, a severe thunderstorm warning has been issued until 8:30 p.m. for the following county, Doniphan, Kansas, and the following counties in Missouri, Andrew and Holt.

0: Eagle Communications protects your family with extensive severe weather coverage first. 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When others say no, AIS says yes.
1: A tornado warning is in effect for southwestern Worth County and northern Nottoway County until 8:30 this evening. At 7:39, a severe thunderstorm capable of producing a tornado is located over Burlington Junction, or 11 miles northwest of Maryville, moving northeast at 35 miles an hour. Radar indicated rotation associated with this storm, as well as quarter-sized hail. And locations impacted include Maryville, Burlington Junction, Hopkins, Brattyville, Sheridan, Parnell, Clermont, Elmo, Pickering, and Quitman. Once again, a tornado warning in effect for southwestern Worth County and northern Nottoway County until 8:30 this evening. A tornado warning continues for Worth County and northwestern Harrison County in Missouri until 8:15. At 7:22, a severe thunderstorm capable of producing a tornado is located over Grant City, or 17 miles northwest of Albany, moving northeast at 20 miles an hour. Locations impacted include Grant City, Worth, Allendale, and Hatfield. That tornado warning goes till 8:15 for Worth County and northwestern Harrison County in Missouri. And a tornado warning for northeastern Holt County in Missouri until 8 p.m. At 7:29, a severe thunderstorm capable of producing a tornado is located over Rulo, or 9 miles east of Fall City, moving northeast at 35 miles an hour. Locations impacted include Mound City, Big Lake, Fortescue, and Bigelow. Also I-29 between mile markers 79 and 91. Once again, tornado warning in effect for northeastern Holt County until 8 tonight.
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0: 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When others say no, AIS says yes.
1: A tornado warning is

in effect for southwestern Worth County and northern Nottoway County until 8:30 this evening. At 7:39, a severe thunderstorm capable of producing a tornado is located over Burlington Junction, or 11 miles northwest of Maryville, moving northeast at 35 miles an hour. Radar indicated rotation associated with this storm, as well as quarter-sized hail. And locations impacted include Maryville, Burlington Junction, Hopkins, Brattyville, Sheridan, Parnell, Clearmont, Elmo, Pickering, and Quitman. Once again, a tornado warning in effect for southwestern Worth County and northern Nottoway County until 8:30 this evening. A tornado warning continues for Worth County and northwestern Harrison County in Missouri until 8:15. At 7:22, a severe thunderstorm capable of producing a tornado is located over Grant City, or 17 miles northwest of Albany, moving northeast at 20 miles an hour. Locations impacted include Grant City, Worth, Allendale, and Hatfield. That tornado warning goes till 8:15 for Worth County and northwestern Harrison County in Missouri.

The National Weather Service in Pleasant Hill has issued a severe thunderstorm warning for northwestern Doniphan County in northeastern Kansas, southeastern Atchison County in northwestern Missouri, Hull County in northwestern Missouri, Nottoway County in northwestern Missouri, northern Andrew County in northwestern Missouri, until 8:45 p.m. At 8 p.m., a severe thunderstorm was located over Skidmore, or 11 miles northeast of Mound City, moving northeast at 35 miles per hour. Expected hazards include 60 miles per hour wind gusts and quarter-size hail. This is a radar-indicated threat. The following impacts are expected. Hail damage to vehicles is expected. Expect wind damage to roofs, siding, and trees. Locations impacted include Maryville, Savannah, Mound City, Oregon, Ravenwood, Maitland, Skidmore, Forest City, Fillmore, White Cloud, Barnard, Conception Junction, Volco, Graham, Pickering, Rosendale, Guilford, Clyde, Arco, and Rhea. This includes Interstate 29 between mile marker 62 and 90. Remain alert for a possible tornado. Tornadoes can develop quickly from severe thunderstorms. If you spot a tornado, go at once into the basement or small central room in a sturdy structure. For your protection, move to an interior room on the lowest floor of a building. A tornado watch remains in effect until 10 p.m. for northeastern Kansas and northwestern Missouri. Repeating, a severe thunderstorm warning has been issued.

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1: The National Weather Service in Pleasantville has issued a severe thunderstorm warning for southeastern Jonathan County in northeastern Kansas, Buchanan County in northwestern Missouri, Clinton County in northwestern Missouri, southeastern Vanderbilt County in northwestern Missouri, DeKalb County in northwestern Missouri, until 8:45 p.m. At 8:04 p.m., severe thunderstorms were located along a line extending from 6 miles southeast of Oregon to 6 miles northwest of Rushville to near Atchison, moving east at 65 miles per hour. Expected hazards include 70 miles per hour wind gusts and quarter-size hail. This is a radar-indicated threat. The following impacts are expected. Hail damage to vehicles is expected. Expect considerable tree damage. Wind damage is also likely to mobile homes, roofs, and outbuildings. Locations impacted include St. Joseph, Cameron, Savannah, Plattsburgh,

Marina, Elwood, Maysville, Country Club Villa, Country Club, Stewartsville, Agency, Union Star, Osborne, Amazonia, Rushville, Clarksdale, Lewis and Clark Village, and Easton. This includes the following highways: Interstate 35 in Missouri between mile markers 39 and 56. Interstate 29 between mile markers 32 and 59. Interstate 229 between mile marker 0 and 14. Remain alert for a possible tornado. Tornadoes can develop quickly from severe thunderstorms. If you spot a tornado, go at once into the basement or small central room in a sturdy structure. For your protection, move to an interior room on the lowest floor of a building. A tornado watch remains in effect until 10 p.m. for northeastern Kansas and north central and northwestern Missouri. A tornado.

National Weather Service in Pleasant Hill has issued a severe thunderstorm warning for South Central Doniphan County in northeastern Kansas, Atchison County in northeastern Kansas, southwestern Buchanan County in northwestern Missouri, northwestern Platte County, until 9 p.m. At 8:15 p.m., a severe thunderstorm was located near Nortonville, or 7 miles north of Valley Falls, moving east at 30 miles per hour. Expected hazards include 60 miles per hour wind gusts and quarter-size hail. This is a radar-indicated threat. The following impacts are expected. Hail damage to vehicles is expected. Expect wind damage to roofs, siding, and trees. Locations impacted include Atchison, Weston, Effingham, Rushville, Lancaster, Muscata, Lewis and Clark Village, Doniphan, DeKalb, Farmington, Huron, Eaton, Arrington, Bean Lake, Potter, and Cummings. For your protection, move to an interior room on the lowest floor of a building. A tornado watch remains in effect until 10 p.m. for northeastern Kansas and northwestern Missouri. A tornado watch also remains in effect until 1 a.m. for northeastern Kansas and west central Missouri. Repeating, a severe thunderstorm warning has been issued until 9 p.m. for the following counties in Missouri, Buchanan and Platte, and the following counties in Kansas, Atchison and Doniphan.

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2: The elevated chances for rain and thunderstorms. Stick it around for the overnight hours with our...
3: The National Weather Service in Pleasant Hill has issued a severe thunderstorm warning for Worth County in northwestern Missouri, northern Gentry County in northwestern Missouri, northwestern Harrison County, northeastern Nottoway County in northwestern Missouri until 9:15 p.m. At 8:26 p.m., a severe thunderstorm was located near Eppleston, or 15 miles southeast of Bedford, moving east at 25 miles per hour. Expected hazards include 60 miles per hour wind gusts and quarter-size hail. This is a radar-indicated threat. The following impacts are expected. Hail damage to vehicles is expected. Expect wind damage to roofs, siding, and trees. Locations impacted include Crown City, Ravenwood, Irena, Sheridan, Arnold, Gentry, Worth, Allendale, and Denver. Remain alert for a possible tornado. Tornadoes can develop quickly from severe thunderstorms. If you spot a tornado, go at once into the basement or small central room in a sturdy structure. For your protection, move to an interior room on the lowest floor of a building. A tornado watch remains in effect until 10 p.m. for north central and northwestern Missouri. Repeating, a severe thunderstorm warning has been issued until 9:15 p.m. for the following counties in Missouri, Gentry, Harrison, Nottoway, and Worth.

National Weather Service in Pleasant Hill has issued a severe thunderstorm warning for northeastern Buchanan County in northwestern Missouri, northwestern Davies County, Gentry County in northwestern Missouri, southwestern Harrison County, southeastern Nottoway County in northwestern Missouri, eastern Andrew County in northwestern Missouri, DeKalb County in northwestern Missouri, until 9:15 p.m. At 8:34 p.m., a severe thunderstorm was located near Stanbury, moving east at 60 miles per hour. Expected hazards include 60 miles per hour wind gusts and quarter-size hail. This is a radar-indicated threat. The following impacts are expected. Hail damage to vehicles is expected. Expect wind damage to roofs, siding, and trees. Locations impacted include Bethany, Gallatin, Albany, Stanbury, Maysville, King City, Union Star, Pattonsburg, New Hampton, Clarksdale, Winston, Altamont, Conception Junction, Coffee, Jameson, Cosby, Darlington, Weatherby, McFall, and Guilford. This includes Interstate 35 in Missouri between mile marker 62 and 97. Remain alert for a possible tornado. Tornadoes can develop quickly from severe thunderstorms. If you spot a tornado, go at once into the basement or small central room in a sturdy structure. For your protection, move to an interior room on the lowest floor of a building. A tornado watch remains in effect until 10 p.m. for north central and northwestern Missouri. Repeating, a severe thunderstorm warning has been issued until 9:15 p.m. for the following counties in Missouri: Andrew, Buchanan, Davies, DeKalb, Gentry, Harrison, and Nottoway. A tornado.

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The National Weather Service in Pleasant Hill has issued a severe thunderstorm warning for southeastern Doniphan County in northeastern Kansas, northwestern Leavenworth County in northeastern Kansas, eastern Atchison County in northeastern Kansas, Buchanan County in northwestern Missouri, Clinton County in northwestern Missouri, northwestern Clay County, Platte County, southeastern Andrew County in northwestern Missouri, southern DeKalb County in northwestern Missouri, until 9:45 p.m. At 8:42 p.m., severe thunderstorms were located along a line extending from near Clarksdale to 6 miles north of Easton, moving east at 35 miles per hour. Expected hazards include 60 miles per hour wind gusts and quarter-size hail. Source, Automated Weather Station. The following impacts are expected. Hail damage to vehicles is expected. Expect wind damage to roofs, siding, and trees. Locations impacted include St. Joseph, Leavenworth, Atchison, Cameron, Smithville, Platte City, Plattsburgh, Lathrop, Weston, Gower, Wathena, Elwood, Stewartsville, Agency, Trimble, Edgerton, Dearborn, Camden Point, Osborne, and Rushville. This includes the following highways: Interstate 35 in Missouri between mile markers 43 and 55. Interstate 29 between mile markers 18 and 50. Interstate 129 between mile markers 0 and 8. For your protection, move to an interior room on the lowest floor of a building. A tornado watch remains in effect until 10 p.m. for northeastern Kansas and northwestern Missouri. A tornado watch also remains in effect until 1 a.m. for northeastern Kansas and northwestern and west central Missouri. Repeating, a severe thunderstorm warning has been issued until 9:45 p.m. for the following.

0: National Weather Service in Pleasant Hill has issued a severe thunderstorm warning for Wyandotte County in northeastern Kansas, Leavenworth County in northeastern Kansas, Johnson County, Kansas, southeastern Platte County, until 9:45 p.m. At 8:47 p.m., severe thunderstorms were located along a line extending from east into near Globe, moving east at 60 miles per hour. Expected hazards include 70 miles per hour wind gusts and nickel-size hail. Source, Automated Weather Station. The following impacts are expected. Expect considerable tree damage. Damage is likely to mobile homes, roofs, and outbuildings. Locations impacted include Overland Park, Olathe, Shawnee, Lenexa, Leavenworth, Leawood, Prairie Village, Gardner, Lansing, Merriam, Mission, Bonner Springs, DeSoto, Parkville, Spring Hill, Tonganoxie, Platte City, Basser, Edwardsville, and Fairway. This includes the following highways: Interstate 70 in Missouri near mile marker 0. Interstate 70 in Kansas between mile markers 410 and 423. Interstate 35 in Kansas between mile markers 202 and 234. Interstate 29 between mile markers 3 and 18. Interstate 635 between mile marker 0 and 12. Interstate 435 between mile marker 0 and 39, in between mile markers 76 and 83. Kansas Turnpike between mile markers 206 and 226. For your protection, move to an interior room on the lowest floor of a building. A tornado watch remains in effect until 1 a.m. for northeastern and east central Kansas and west central Missouri. Repeating, a severe thunderstorm warning has been issued until 9:45 p.m. for the South.
1: Call me honey if you want, because I'm the one you want.

severe thunderstorm capable of producing a tornado was located over Pattonsburg, or 13 miles northwest of Gallatin, moving east at 65 miles per hour. Expected hazards include tornado. This is a radar-indicated threat. The following impacts are expected. Flying debris will be dangerous to those caught without shelter. Mobile homes will be damaged or destroyed. Damage to roofs, windows, and vehicles will occur. Tree damage is likely. Locations impacted include Trenton, Gilman City, Pattonsburg, Coffee, Jameson, Tyndall, and Brimson. This includes Interstate 35 in Missouri between mile markers 72 and 88. Take cover now. Move to a basement or an interior room on the lowest floor of a sturdy building. Avoid windows. If you are outdoors, in a mobile home, or in a vehicle, move to the closest substantial shelter and protect yourself from flying debris. Repeating, a tornado warning has been issued until 9:30 p.m. for the following counties: in Missouri, Davies, Grundy, and Harrison.

National Weather Service in Pleasant Hill has issued a tornado warning for Northern Davies County, Western Grundy County, Southern Harrison County until 9:30 p.m. At 8:57 p.m.,

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1: Eagle Communications protects your family with extensive severe weather coverage first. 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When others say no, AIS says yes.
2: A tornado warning continues for northern Daviess County, western Grundy County, and southern Harrison counties in Missouri until 9:30. At 8:57, a severe thunderstorm capable of producing a tornado was located over Pattonsburg, or 13 miles northwest of Gallatin, moving east at 65 miles an hour. Locations impacted include Trenton, Gilman City, Pattonsburg, Coffee, Jamison, Tyndale, and Brimson. This includes I-35 in Missouri between mile markers 72 and 88. Once again, the tornado warning in effect for northern Daviess County, western Grundy County, and southern Harrison County until 9:30.
1: 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When others say no, AIS says yes. Eagle Communications protects you and your family with extensive weather coverage first.

The National Weather Service in Pleasant Hill has issued a severe thunderstorm warning for southeastern Worth County in northwestern Missouri, northern Davies County, Grundy County, southwestern Sullivan County, northeastern Gentry County in northwestern Missouri, Mercer County, Harrison County, until 9:45 p.m. At 9:06 p.m., severe thunderstorms were located along a line extending from near Bethany to 6 miles southeast of Hattiesburg, moving east at 55 miles per hour. Expected hazards include 60 miles per hour wind gusts and nickel-sized hail. This is a radar-indicated threat. The following impacts are expected. Expect damage to roofs, siding, and trees. Locations impacted include Trenton, Bethany, Princeton, Jamesport, Ridgeway, Gilman City, Hattiesburg, Mercer, New Hampton, Canesville, Spickard, Gulf, Laredo, Blithedale, Coffey, Jameson, Humphreys, Mount Moriah, Tyndall, and Brimson. This includes Interstate 35 in Missouri between mile marker 67 and 105. The main alert for a possible tornado. Tornadoes can develop quickly from severe thunderstorms. If you spot a tornado, go at once into the basement or small central room in a sturdy structure. For your protection, move to an interior room on the lowest floor of a building. A tornado watch remains in effect until 10 p.m. for north central and northwestern Missouri. Repeating, a severe thunderstorm warning has been issued until 9:45 p.m. for the following counties in Missouri: Davies, Gentry, Grundy, Harrison, Mercer, Sullivan, and Worth.

National Weather Service in Pleasant Hill has issued a severe thunderstorm warning for Northern Cass County, Southeastern Buchanan County in Northwestern Missouri, Clinton County in Northwestern Missouri, Clay County, Western Wake County, Western Caldwell County, Eastern Platte County, Jackson County, until 10:15 p.m. At 9:13 p.m., severe thunderstorms were located along a line extending from Gower to Edgerton, moving east at 50 miles per hour. Expected hazards include 70 miles per hour wind gusts and penny-sized hail. Source, Automated Weather Station. The following impacts are expected. Expect considerable tree damage. Damage is likely to mobile homes, roofs, and outbuildings. Locations impacted include Kansas City, Independence, Lee's Summit, Blue Springs, Leawood, Raytown, Liberty, Gladstone, Grandview, Belton, Prairie Village, Raymore, Green Valley, Excelsior Springs, Cameron, Smithville, Kearney, Pleasant, Hill, Greenwood, and Peculiar. This includes the following highways: Interstate 70 in Missouri between mile markers 1 and 29, Interstate 35 in Missouri between mile markers 0 and 53, Interstate 35 in Kansas near mile marker 235, Interstate 29 between mile markers 0 and 4, Interstate 635 between mile markers 10 and 12, Interstate 470 between mile markers 0 and 16, Interstate 435 between mile markers 38 and 75, Interstate 49 between mile markers 169 and 183. Remain alert for a possible tornado. Tornadoes can develop quickly from severe thunderstorms. If you spot a tornado, go at once into the basement or small central room.

0: 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When others say no, AIS says yes.
1: A tornado warning continues until 9:30 for northeastern Davies, northwestern Grundy, and southeastern Harrison counties. At 9:07, a severe thunderstorm capable of producing a tornado was located 7 miles west of Gilman City or 9 miles south of Bethany, moving east at 60 miles an hour. Locations impacted include Trenton, Gilman City, Coffee, Tyndale, and Brimson, and I-35 in Missouri between mile markers 80 and 88. A tornado warning remains in effect until 9:30 for northeastern Davies, northwestern Grundy, and southeastern Harrison counties in Missouri.
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0: Eagle Communications protects your family with extensive severe weather coverage first. 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When others say no, AIS says yes.
1: A tornado warning continues until 9:30 for northeastern Davies, northwestern Grundy, and southeastern Harrison counties. At 9:07, a severe thunderstorm capable of producing a tornado was located 7 miles west of Gilman City or 9 miles south of Bethany, moving east at 60 miles an hour. Locations impacted include Trenton, Gilman City, Coffee, Tyndale, and Brimson, and I-35 in Missouri between mile markers 80 and 88. A tornado warning remains in effect until 9:30 for northeastern Davies, northwestern Grundy, and southeastern Harrison counties in Missouri.
0: 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When others say no, AIS says yes. Eagle Communications protects you and your family with extensive weather coverage first.
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The National Weather Service sent Pleasant, who has issued a severe thunderstorm warning for Davies County, Southern Grundy County, Ray County, Western Carroll County, Caldwell County, Western Lafayette County, Livingston County, until 10:30 p.m. At 9:36 p.m., severe thunderstorms were located along a line extending from near Pattonsburg to 6 miles east of Springville, moving east at 45 miles per hour. Expected hazards include 70 miles per hour wind gusts. Source, Automated Weather Station. These storms have produced 60 to 80 miles per hour wind gusts in the Kansas City metro area. The following impacts are expected. Expect considerable tree damage. Damage is likely to mobile homes, roofs, and outbuildings. Locations impacted include Excelsior Springs, Chillicothe, Oak Grove, Trenton, Richmond, Odessa, Lexington, Lawson, Hamilton, Gallatin, Bremer, Fort, Wellington, Norborn, Polo, Harding, Jamesport, Breckenridge, Henrietta, and Crystal Lake. This includes the following highways: Interstate 70 in Missouri between mile markers 30 and 45. Interstate 35 in Missouri between mile markers 58 and 76. Remain alert for a possible tornado. Tornadoes can develop quickly from severe thunderstorms. If you spot a tornado, go at once into the basement or small central room in a sturdy structure. For your protection, move to an interior room on the lowest floor of a building. A tornado watch remains in effect until 10 p.m. for north central Missouri. A tornado watch also remains in effect until 1 a.m. for north central and west central Missouri. Repeating, a severe thunderstorm warning has been issued until 10:30 p.m. for the...

National Weather Service in Pleasant Hill has issued a tornado warning for northeastern Wake County, northwestern Carroll County, southeastern Caldwell County, southwestern Livingston County until 10:45 p.m. At 10:08 p.m., a severe thunderstorm capable of producing a tornado was located over Bremer, or 15 miles southeast of Hamilton, moving east at 50 miles per hour. Expected hazards include tornado. This is a radar-indicated threat. The following impacts are expected. Flying debris will be dangerous to those caught without shelter. Mobile homes will be damaged or destroyed. Damaged roofs, windows, and vehicles will occur. Tree damage is likely. Locations impacted include Bremer, Tina, Ludlow, Avalon, and Dawn. Take cover now. Move to a basement or an interior room on the lowest floor of a sturdy building. Avoid windows. If you are outdoors, in a mobile home, or in a vehicle, move to the closest substantial shelter and protect yourself from flying debris. Repeating, a tornado warning has been issued until 10:45 p.m. for the following counties in Missouri, Caldwell, Carroll, Livingston, and Ray.

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0: 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It does not necessarily reflect the views of the Office of the Kansas Governor or the U.S. Department of Justice.
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4: The elevated chances for rain and thunderstorms sticking around for the overnight hours with our front coming through. Still a chance for strong to severe storms and very heavy rain. Overnight low dropping to the mid-50s. See some clearing as our Tuesday goes on. Blustery northwesterly wind, the high mid to upper 60s. Dry weather for Wednesday. I'm meteorologist Jennifer Naramore.
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2: The elevated chances for rain and thunderstorms stick it around for the overnight hours with our front coming through. Still a chance for strong to severe storms and very heavy rain. Overnight low dropping to the mid-50s. We'll see some clearing as our Tuesday goes on. Blustery northwesterly wind, the high mid to upper 60s. Dry weather for Wednesday. I'm meteorologist Jennifer Naramore.
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1: The elevated chances for rain and thunderstorms stick it around for the overnight hours with our front coming through. Still a chance for strong to severe storms and very heavy rain. Overnight low dropping to the mid-50s. We'll see some clearing as our Tuesday goes on. Blustery northwesterly wind, the high mid to upper 60s. Dry weather for Wednesday. I'm meteorologist Jennifer Naramore.
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0: The elevated chances for rain and thunderstorms sticking around for the overnight hours with our front coming through. Still a chance for strong to severe storms and very heavy rain. Overnight low dropping to the mid-50s. We'll see some clearing as our Tuesday goes on. Blustery northwesterly wind, the high mid to upper 60s. Dry weather for Wednesday. I'm meteorologist Jennifer Naramore.
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2: KJO 105.5 weather update.
3: The elevated chances for rain and thunderstorms. Stick it around for the overnight hours with our front coming through. Still a chance for strong to severe storms and very heavy rain. Overnight low dropping to the mid-50s. We'll see some clearing as our Tuesday goes on. Blustery northwesterly wind, the high mid to upper 60s. Dry weather for Wednesday. I'm meteorologist Jennifer Naramore.
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Wow, it's almost like a Thursday throwback already. We do have something old, something new coming up here at KJO 105.5. It's where we pluck out an older song, put it next to a new song. Speaking of new, this is new Bruno Mars on KJO. Good morning. You

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1: With precipitation moving on out, we officially have a flood watch in effect through this afternoon following all the rain we've had. Cloudy and windy today, much cooler with a high 64. Partly cloudy overnight, low 46. Sunny on Wednesday with a high 66. And another round of rain and thunderstorms Thursday with a high in the upper 60s. I'm meteorologist Dan Holliday.
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We seem to be back to the chillier weather. Such an unusual spring so far. It's KJO 105.5. Good morning. Something old, something new coming up right after this. Alex Warren. They say

Do we want the dance floor turned into a runway? It's new Doechii, Lady Gaga, KJO 105.5. One thing you got to give Lady Gaga, she gets dancey. Thanks for joining us for Something Old, Something New.

Well, it seemed like a pretty good cause, a pretty good idea to donate a vehicle to charity. Maybe they are not a charity after all, though. Ooh, we'll give you the story coming up. 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
1: With precipitation moving on out, we officially have a flood watch in effect through this afternoon following all the rain we've had. Cloudy and windy today, much cooler with a high 64. Partly cloudy overnight, low 46. Sunny on Wednesday with a high 66. And another round of rain and thunderstorms Thursday with a high in the upper 60s. I'm meteorologist Dan Holliday.
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2: This Cars for Kids jingle has been all over the place. It was spoofed on Family Guy. It's been kind of everywhere. And it's sad to see these guys, turns out, are really shysters. Did you see this?
3: Court judge in California says a Cars for Kids jingle must stop being broadcast in the state.
2: The money is not going to kids at all, apparently. This is unbelievable.
3: The judge ruling Cars for Kids has misled donors by implying the funds go to support needy children, but that most of the money actually goes to Orthodox Jewish programs in New York, New Jersey, and the Middle East.
2: Do these kinds of stories, when they unfold like this, do you ever start to think, like, did they really think they were going to get away with this? Like, no one's going to notice. Yeah, just keep doing your thing. You could swerve around the charity laws and stuff. Yeah, of course. You're not really a nonprofit, but that's all right. It's so bizarre, isn't it?
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4: In Atchison, the Salvation Army of Atchison County is leaning on a hometown favorite, the annual Duck Race fundraiser. Coordinator Kim Botteroff says those plastic floating ducks sold around the community translate into real dollars for local assistance programs. The race runs Saturday at the Atchison Riverfront with food vendors, a car show, and a kids' duck drop with prizes. Entries stay open until 15 minutes before launch. The Rotary Club of Maryville is drawing attention in Northwest Missouri with its third annual Bloomin' Peony Tour at Hollingsworth Peonies in Skidmore. 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

guess you could say that Pope Leo speaks the language, especially around children. This is a really cute story. We'll play the audio for you coming up. It's KJO 105.5. 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

0: precipitation moving on out. We officially have a flood watch in effect through this afternoon following all the rain we've had. Cloudy and windy today, much cooler with a high 64. Partly cloudy overnight, till low 46. Sunny on Wednesday with a high 66. And another round of rain and thunderstorms Thursday with a high in the upper 60s. I'm meteorologist Dan Holliday.
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3: Heads up from St. Joseph. The public library is lining up history-themed events for the nation's 250th birthday, all hosted at the East Hills branch. It starts May 20th with author Dorinda Nicholson sharing what she remembers as a child during the Pearl Harbor attack. Organizers say America 250 programs will continue at East Hills Library through the summer. Cameron, Missouri is getting a fresh scrub up, and it's students leading the charge. They'll fan out to the Cameron Skate Park and a local cemetery, pulling weeds, clearing debris, and cleaning headstones. City officials are urging residents and drivers to slow down and stay alert near work zones. It's simple work, but it matters. Missouri State Highway Patrol troopers are gearing up for Operation CARE over the Memorial Day weekend, zeroing in on hazardous moving violations, speeders, and impaired drivers. And it's not just the highways. With the holiday marking the unofficial start of boating season, troopers say water safety patrols will ramp up as well. Expect extra enforcement and plan accordingly. For news online, check out stjosephpost.com.
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It seems to be a new world record, 21 valedictorians in one school in Long Island. My goodness. The school has about 300 students, so that's a very high percentage, new world record. They all got straight A pluses, by the way. 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

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We'll give you the story coming up. It's pretty cool. 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
1: With precipitation moving on out, we officially have a flood watch in effect through this afternoon following all the rain we've had. Cloudy and windy today, much cooler with a high 64. Partly cloudy overnight, till low 46. Sunny on Wednesday with a high 66. And another round of rain and thunderstorms Thursday with a high in the upper 60s. I'm meteorologist Dan Holliday.
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2: Over 20 years of 60 Minutes. 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Bye-bye, Anderson Cooper.
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3: Lady? 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
6: Call me Gaga.
5: What are you wearing today?
6: I just didn't want to wear clothes today.
7: I wrote to get over a breakup. I didn't write it being like this is going to be a hit.
3: You wrote it to help you get over something?
7: Yeah.
2: Oh, and we can't forget the incredible interview, really, really good interview he had with our guy Eminem, who talks about how he rhymes and how he's obsessed with rhyming.
3: How do you even read this?
5: I know what it says, I guess.
2: It would be an amazing career because you can't give someone a resume and say, I know how to handle myself in the Virunga forest with giant gorillas all around me, or how to interview Adele and Eminem, or get in a helicopter over burning forest or something. Go through a 007 training exercise. But maybe that's the beauty of journalism. You get to do a little bit of everything, right?
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8: 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The Salvation Army of Atchison County is selling plastic floating ducks around the community for its annual duck race at the Atchison Riverfront, set for Saturday. Coordinator Kim Bodaroff says the money supports local assistance programs. 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

If you're eager to get grilling, that's a good thing. It's always a fun, it's a perfect time of the year and a fun thing to do, especially when it doesn't get, you know, it's not too hot yet. I'll give you some pro tips from the experts coming up on

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1: With precipitation moving on out, we officially have a flood watch in effect through this afternoon following all the rain we've had. Cloudy and windy today, much cooler with a high 64. Partly cloudy overnight, till low 46. Sunny on Wednesday with a high 66. And another round of rain and thunderstorms Thursday with a high in the upper 60s. I'm meteorologist Ann Holliday.
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3: St. Joseph Public Library is rolling out a run of history events tied to the nation's 250th birthday, all based at the East Hills branch. It starts May 20th with author Dorinda Nicholson. She'll talk about what she remembers as a child during the Pearl Harbor attack. Library officials say the America 250 programs continue at East Hills through the summer. Cameron, Missouri, is counting on local students for a town cleanup, and it's more than a quick sweep. Volunteers are set to weed and clear debris at the Cameron Skate Park, then move to a cemetery to clean headstones. City officials are asking residents and drivers to slow down and stay alert near work zones for student safety. Sporting Kansas City is trying to pack the stands for the campaign's back half, rolling out a back half bundle, 10 home matches for the price of 5. You can grab general admission seats now or put down a deposit for priority access to reserve seating. It also comes with a 2026 FIFA World Cup mini city ball. Attendance has lagged, and outreach to influencers is raising questions with traditional supporters. For news online, check out stjosephpost.com.
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In case you're wondering, all 11 ducklings, could they be any cuter, were reunited with mom in Ohio thanks to firefighters rescuing them from a storm drain. It's always a storm drain, isn't it? It's like the duck's kryptonite. It's amazing. We need to maybe fix that, huh? It's KJO 105.5. We like happy endings.

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1: With precipitation moving on out, we officially have a flood watch in effect through this afternoon following all the rain we've had. Cloudy and windy today, much cooler with a high 64. Partly cloudy overnight till low 46. Sunny on Wednesday with a high 66. And another round of rain and thunderstorms Thursday with a high in the upper 60s. I'm meteorologist Dan Holliday.
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2: Where are you with cheesecake? Have you seen this cheesecake controversy that's going bonkers on the internet right now? This woman, she ordered a cheesecake for her daughter's birthday from a reputable place in her neighborhood and very disappointed in what she received.
3: As you can see, the raspberries are actually taller than the cheesecake.
4: I noticed that it was very small and very flat, and just it wasn't very attractive.
2: So she paid a lot for a handmade, very small, flat cheesecake that's a bit of a disappointment. My only thing on this is, you know how like flatbread is a lot smaller than pizza, but it can be amazing. Maybe it's something like that.
4: We just went on with putting candles on it, which was kind of sad because the candles were like three times as tall as the cake.
5: The dinky dessert inspiring responses from cheesed off folks online, like the measuring tape had me cackling, noting the sub 1-inch height, a long way from towering New York style desserts.
2: Maybe it's because we have a certain image of cheesecake standing pretty tall, being very fluffy and ricotta-like, cheesy-like. Just because this is less than an inch tall doesn't mean that it's not incredibly tasty. The crust looks really neat. Not defending. I mean, she spent a lot of money on this, so she, you know, she should get what she wants, but they don't even really talk about the taste. The bigger questions, where are you with cheesecake?
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6: Severe storms rolled across northeast Kansas, northwest Missouri, and southeast Nebraska on Monday, kicking up multiple tornadoes, fierce winds, large hail, and heavy rain. Fillmore, Missouri is taking a hard hit. Trees, power poles, and lines down across city streets and state highways. The Andrew County Sheriff's Office, with firefighters and other first responders, is checking on residents and pushing to reopen roads. Donovan West, USD 111, is set for new leadership in the 2026-2027 school year. The district has hired Jacqueline Coleman as elementary principal. Coleman brings 16 years in Atchison Public Schools. Tommy Violet, now a kindergarten teacher, will become junior and senior high principal. Both start July 1, replacing principals resigning at the end of June. In Missouri, former football coach Gary Pinkel is heading back to court. A new bench trial is set for June 29th after he sued the Missouri Department of Revenue to keep his driver's license following a DWI arrest. The date changed after a request from Pinkel's legal team. He was arrested in July 2025 in Camden County, and he faced similar charges in 2011. For news online, check out stjosephpost.com.
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fire juggling, full armor jousting, the graceful aerial dancers, and so much more for the Bluffwoods Ren Fest. It's such a great time of the year for this. They do such a nice job. We'll have more tickets for you tomorrow morning again here on the KJO Morning Show.

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This is so amazing. Officer Rogers of the Chattanooga Police Department arrived before firefighters helped a woman and her two children escape, brushing back flames with a fire extinguisher. Man, talk about heroics. 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

Jamie Foxx is really spacing things out. He has a daughter who is 32, one who is 17, and now his girlfriend is pregnant. So 32, 17, and 1. That's pretty spaced out. That's pretty good. Wow. It's almost like a daughter at every 2 decades or something. It's KHO 105.5. Good morning.

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1: Hey, I know we talk a lot about funny stories, but this is your reminder that if you think you are fine to drive, you are probably not. A woman in Florida got pulled over for driving the wrong way on a one-way street. And when she was pulled over, the officer asked for her license. First, she handed him her credit card. 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Like, that kind of looks like my license. 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There's Lyft. 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Make a plan.
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1: Looks like you appreciate a good squeegee.
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The following is a statewide monthly test of the emergency alert system, originating from the Missouri State Highway Patrol in Jefferson City and coordinated with the local broadcasters in your community. 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

KJ 105.5. Hey, it's another edition of Kate's Corner. What's happening with books in our backyard? And what book should you pick up next? Hey, if your ideal book club sounds a little less stuffy library basement and a little more nature, good conversation, and mysterious eels, this sounds really cool. 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And can we talk about the book choice? The first book is The Book of Eels by Patrick Svensson. It explores one of nature's weirdest mysteries, eels. 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Honestly, I didn't realize eels were keeping this many secrets. 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That sounds like an awesome book club. Hey, today we're talking about the novel Hotel on the Corner of Bitter and Sweet by Jamie Ford. It's a historical fiction set in Seattle during World War II, and it follows a Chinese-American boy and a Japanese-American girl whose friendship changes both of their lives forever. What really stayed with me after finishing this book is how easy it was to forget this part of our American history. After the attack on Pearl Harbor, fear and paranoia led the United States government to force more than 100,000 Japanese Americans into internment camps, and many of them

0: time were American citizens. And in the fear and anger of that time, a lot of people really didn't care who was Japanese, Chinese, or even born in America. Sound familiar? Asian American families lost homes, businesses, land, and entire lives they had built. And when the war ended, many returned to find there was nothing left to go home to. It's one of those quieter, emotional stories that kind of sneaks up on you. It's about love and family and identity, loss, and the impact of history on ordinary people. Now, I listened to this one on audiobook while I was running errands and doing laundry and sitting in parking lots, pretending I would just finish one more chapter. This one definitely pulled me in. So if you like historical fiction with heart and strong characters, I definitely recommend adding Hotel on the Corner of Bitter and Sweet by Jamie Ford to your list. That's another Kate's Corner. Happy reading.
1: 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KJO.
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1: But I got a colonoscopy. Down, ladies. I got a colonoscopy, which, firstly, to start it, you have to take a bunch of stuff to cleanse the system. You know what I mean? When you cleanse the system, let's look at a clip. Can we bring the clip? We don't have the screen. So they put me in the gurney, and then they go, here's the propofol, knock me out. And I didn't wake up fast enough. Like, everyone says they love that part. I didn't. I was like, whoa, whoa. So he's trying to explain the procedure. I don't listen, so he leaves a file on me. It's like 4 pages of scribbling, and then 5 huge photographs. I'm sorry. 5 Mongo pictures of my butthole. What am I? I'll take a few wallet size. What do I need these for? The fridge? Am I handing these out at parties? I go, hey. The guy goes, I wanted to show my work. I go, I trust you. I don't know what you did. I don't care.
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1: When you think you've seen enough dating shows, they come out with a new one. There's a new dating show being developed called Fetching, and basically it's all about dogs. Yep, the dogs are running the whole dating show. 20 singles and their dogs go to a farm. The dogs get released together, and if two dogs start playing with each other, then their owners go on a date. I think this might work better than dating apps because, you know, dogs don't care about your job, your height, or whether you used an old profile picture from college. No, dogs are just like, you throw a ball? Great, let's ride. But there is a flip side to this. Imagine the pressure. If your dog doesn't connect with anybody, like everybody else's dogs are out there making friends and yours is either like headed straight to the snacks table or just sitting off to the side going, I am peopled out. These people are exhausting.
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0: 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Hey, it's another edition of Kate's Corner. What's happening with books in our backyard? And what book should you pick up next? Hey, if your ideal book club sounds a little less stuffy library basement and a little more nature, good conversation, and mysterious eels, this sounds really cool. 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And can we talk about the book choice? The first book is The Book of Eels by Patrick Svensson. It explores one of nature's weirdest mysteries, eels. 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Honestly, I didn't realize eels were keeping this many secrets. 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That sounds like an awesome book club. Hey, today we're talking about the novel Hotel on the Corner of Bitter and Sweet by Jamie Ford. It's a historical fiction set in Seattle during World War II, and it follows a Chinese-American boy and a Japanese-American girl whose friendship changes both of their lives forever. What really stayed with me after finishing this book is how easy it was to forget this part of our American history. After the attack on Pearl Harbor, fear and paranoia led the United States government to force more than 100,000 Japanese Americans into internment camps, and many of them were American citizens. And in the fear and anger of that time, a lot of people really didn't care who was Japanese, Chinese, or even born in America. Sound familiar? Asian American families lost homes, businesses, land, and entire lives they had built. And when the war ended, many returned to find there was nothing left to go home to. It's one of those quieter, emotional stories that kind of sneaks up on you. It's about love and family and identity, loss, and the impact of history on ordinary people. Now, I listened to this one on audiobook while I was running errands and doing laundry and sitting in parking lots, pretending I would just finish one more chapter. This one definitely pulled me in. So if you like historical fiction with heart and strong characters, I definitely recommend adding Hotel on the Corner of Bitter and Sweet by Jamie Ford to your list. That's another Kate's Corner. Happy reading.
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0: With Sia's Unstoppable, it's Manny with more music on the way. So are you a fan of rotisserie chicken? I like to go to Sam's, Costco, places like that. If there's rotisserie chicken and I'm going right home, I'll grab one. And then when I get home, use it for salad, things like that. It's really cheap and probably not real good for you, but it is delicious. Would you ever take one on a plane, though? On social media, the TSA said that while they can't allow protein shakes larger than 3.4 ounces, you are free to bring, quote, as many rotisserie chickens as you can fit in your carry-on. And people are calling that a challenge, a very messy challenge.
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0: that far away from the drive home. And lots of music to get us there. Will Smith coming up, also Huntrix, Alicia Keys, and a whole lot more. Well, can't go a day without talking about the Sunshine State, right? And all the crazy things that happened in Florida. Well, this time around, another one involving law enforcement. A 62-year-old man in Florida was arrested after he marched over to his neighbor's property at 3 in the morning. He went over there to destroy a malfunctioning floodlight, and he did it completely naked. Well, not completely. He had on a watch, also a headlamp, and he was wearing flip-flops. You got to look out for those stickers in Florida and maybe alligators.
1: KJO. KJO.

0: floodlight, and he did it completely naked. Well, not completely. He had on a watch, also a headlamp, and he was wearing flip-flops. You got to look out for those stickers in Florida and maybe alligators.
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5 with Manny. If you're trying to figure out what to do for dinner tonight, pizza's always a good option, right? You know, Pizza Hut is still America's favorite pizza chain. 19% said that they prefer that place for mass orders like pizza parties. Domino's next on the list at 17%. 22%.

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0: 1055 is something just like this from the Chainsmokers and Coldplay with Manny. More music is on the way. Something else coming up just in time for summer. It is back, the KJO Kids Can Film Festival. We get things started June 1st through the 4th with Sing and Teenage Mutant Ninja Turtles Mutant Mayhem. That is going to be going down at the Regal Hollywood 10 Monday through Thursdays throughout the summer, all the way June 1st through August 13th. You can get into the movie for free with a can of food for Second Harvest Community Food Bank. Non-perishable items, that's what they're looking for. If you need a list of the movies, more details, make sure you check out the KJO Facebook page.
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95.5 with Cruel Summer. That is Taylor Swift with Manny. Got more music on the way. We're going to start it next with Sia and Cheap Thrills. Something else on the way. The 4th of July, America's big birthday coming up. And Wheel of Fortune is celebrating America's 250th birthday with 2 weeks of America-themed programming. They're going to do that in June, plus viewers at home will have a chance to win a trip to national parks, also Universal Studios. Everyone having fun with America's birthday this year. 250 years. It's a long time.

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